and local service. Cloudy, misty at the coast again tonight. Low to mid-50s everywhere. Tomorrow, after it burns off, low 70s in the South County, 80 above the grade.

0: sun goes down, the sky lights up.
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on my horseback. 98.1 K-Chug and Good Medicine presents Welcome, Corey Kent. Just looking for somebody as wild as her. Corey Kent, live at Barrel House, October 22nd. From the highest of highs with Wild as Her.

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Hey, it's Tom and Becky. Hope you're having a great Monday. Join us tomorrow. We've got another chance for you to win tickets to go see Phil Wickham coming to the California Mid-State Fair this summer. 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

Hey, it's Tom and Becky. Hope you're having a great Monday. Join us tomorrow. We've got another chance for you to win tickets to go see Phil Wickham coming to the California Mid-State Fair this summer. 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

98.1 K-Chug and Good Medicine presents Welcome, Corey Kent. Just looking for somebody as wild as her. Corey Kent, live at Barrel House, October 22nd. From the highest of highs with Wild as Her.

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It's K-Chug with Tom and Becky. Good morning. Coming up next, we do have mocktail hours, so get your texts in right now on the Supercuts text line, 805-549-8698. You can...

0: Okay, joke with Tom and Becky. Good morning.
1: I'm talking to my friends, Mama.
0: I don't know what you're showing me, but I am horrifically dropped to my knees.
2: Well, that's because you don't like who is
0: that is AI.
2: It's not AI.
0: That is not real.
2: Grandpa, not everything is AI.
0: That's not real.
2: I love it.
0: Who am I looking at?
2: We're not talking about it right now. I love how every time.
0: Yeah.
2: Every time you see something you don't believe, like that's AI, because that is very elderly of you. Stop it. Not everything is AI.
0: I know that. I'm aware of that.
2: I think you do.
0: You just showed me a split screen photo of a young, pretty blonde, I think actress or somebody, maybe a musician.
2: Oh my gosh.
0: And then on the right is this basically.
2: Do you want to hear?
0: Like a punching bag.
2: No, that's horribly mean of you.
0: That woman on the right looks like.
2: Do you want to hear? It's Lonnie Willison.
0: Oh, okay. Who's Lonnie Willison? Why don't we be relevant?
2: I just showed you some random things. I said, this is sad. Look at this lady. It wasn't that I was trying to be. Why don't you shut your stupid.
0: Oh we're going to go.
2: Dumb face.
0: Okay. Who is Lonnie Williamson?
2: It's not Williamson. I don't even know why we're talking about it. She was like a model. She was married to some guy from Baywatch, and that was all. And then she became addicted to drugs and had mental problems from there and became homeless in Venice Beach. All I was showing you is that she looked. It was just a sad story. Like, can you believe this is the same person? But because you don't understand, you don't live in the real world, you're like, I grew up in a Trascadero. You don't understand that, like, people actually do drugs, and then they can look very different.
0: Right. You know, it's Tuesday. It's July 4th week. And you're showing me photos of third base Lonnie Williamson, who I don't even know.
2: I don't even know what that means.
0: She looks like third base. She looks like a bag of rocks, a bag of potatoes. That's horrible. Why would you?
2: It wasn't a
0: good
2: comparison.
0: How does that get in your feed?
2: I don't know. It just showed up.
0: Gross. Gosh, you're gross.
2: Poor thing.
0: No, you're gross. You really are gross.
2: You're gross.
0: No, I mean that.
2: You're gross in like a walking type of way.
0: Okay. So far today, two of the worst insults that you have ever laid on me.
2: That's.
0: I'm just saying.
2: Like revolting is
0: revolting, that's the baseline.
2: Yeah.
0: If it's more than revolting, if I'm more than revolting to you, then.
2: I just feel like you're a walking.
0: No, keep going. Yep, keep going. Keep on going.
2: I don't like that word.
0: Well, it came into your mind and you said it. You mouthed it to me.
2: WW.
0: Yeah, right? Oh.
2: Double W.
0: Double W. All right.
2: Are you done?
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2: It is Cage Up with Tom and Becky. Good morning. And Cocktail Hour is coming up next on the Supercuts text line, 805-549-8698. 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If you are in Paso Robles, Templeton, Preston, Shandon, sure, San Miguel, sure. 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

0: is Treaty Oak Revival in Bad State of Mind. 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

Tucker Wetmore and Brunette as our 1 o'clock hour rolls along. Did you see the big tent is all set up over at Madonna Inn Meadows? That is Circus Vargas, Circus Vargas. So you got to say it like that. I'll tell you more about them coming up after Cody.

0: Cody Johnson, their traveling soldier, and the traveling circus is back in town again. Circus Vargas is proud to present Masquerade, the ultimate circus celebration at Medina Inn Meadows now through July 20th. They've got the Globe of Death. That's the big motorcycle cage that they ride in, the high wire, unicycles, archery, aerialists, and more. 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And speaking of clown, from what I understand, if you've been to Circus Vargas a lot, you've seen Stevie with the spike hair and his buddy Mr. Jones. They have actually moved to a circus in Europe. They've got a brand new clown act this year, and they're very excited about it. I can't wait to see it.
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0: Hear that? That's the sound of the Pacific Coast Railroad Jingle Bell Express, bringing the jingle.

0: Jason Aldean and Don't Tell on Me as we get ready for Phil Wickham at the California Mid-State Fair. Main grandstand July 19th. Phil is a Christian artist. He's a Dove Award winning. They don't call him Christian artist anymore. It's now called a modern worship artist. Platinum selling. Tom and Becky have got tickets to give away this week. Tune in tomorrow and Thursday for another chance to win.
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It's a Silverado Saturday night from Aaron Watson on 98.1 KJUG. Got one of those a couple weeks ago, right? At Barrel House with Good Medicine Presents. 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